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1: effective,
0: and practical,
1: using
0: all resources
1: to the best of our abilities,
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0: 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Don't write your congressman. In fact, you can do me a favor. Don't even think.
1: GEWC bei Janni aus dem Sendezentrum Berlin.

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